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0: 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Happy with the possible outcome. No need for them to attend at this stage. Scene has been in left of hands of the QPS. They will have fire their investigators to attend. And we are code 7G2PPE.
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1: 7-11 Alpha negative, change to the location, believe best access will be beside PJ O'Brien's at 87 Lake Street. 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
0: 711 Alpha, we've had multiple calls, latest from the city safe team. They've advised it's definitely outside of the night owl on Shield Street. Somebody is trying to put some water on it now. 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
0: 730 Alpha, there's two vehicle RTC, it's just past Ant Hill Hotel outside of 79 at Burn Street in Freeler. I believe QAS is on scene, about to transport one patient, over.
1: Yeah, copy Viacom, we may have just passed it, we're going to proceed code 30.
0: Roger, copy.

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0: Seven Alpha, we've located the thing that was on fire. Stop the call. It has been extinguished.
1: Roger, bin that was on fire has been extinguished at 12:50.

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0: 725 Alpha, if we can have you turn out to number 45, Flying Fish Point Road. This is the Innisfail State College. There's a student with a leg stuck in the drain at grate. Is currently sat still. The leg is horizontal through the bars. We'll be attaching in as UAS as well to this. Over.
1: Right, that. We'll start to get through and respond over.
0: Roger, copy.
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0: Yeah, we have one Code 9 Alpha leg trapped in the grate, utilising hydraulic spreaders to open the grate, over.
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0: Casualty has been removed from grade. Stop the call. Can we confirm if QAS is still on its way?
1: Negative on QAS. The principal spoke to QAS and said that they're not required. She will call them back to let them know if they are. Over.
0: Yeah, over.
1: 13-12.

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0: Requesting QAS on scene, non-urgent for casualty, over.
1: Roger, any other details for them, over? Viacom 725 Alpha.

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1: 725 Alpha, go ahead.
0: Chris QAS to check out the patient. Over.
1: Roger, any QPS required? Over.
0: B1 QPS, over.
1: Roger, just with the mandatory, so we will stand them down. Over.

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1: Roger, 1 code 9 Alpha, left in hands of school staff awaiting arrival of QAS. 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
0: Code 30 Holloway Beach.
1: Roger, code 30. Caller advised this is the end of Point Thaddeus Street where the spit goes out into the river. Several small fires covering an area of approximately 30 square metres, possibly only accessible on foot. Over.
0: Yeah, roger those details, welcome.
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0: 712 Alpha. 601 the outdoor environment education centre. We're liaising with the staff. They advise one person is at the point of the fire trying to manually extinguish. Over.
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0: Viacom 7-3, Alpha, can we confirm if this is not cool, if they're grass fire? Oh.
1: Roger, that's affirmative. Believe at this stage that it is just the tractor and some hay bales that are on fire. Over.
0: 30 up, acknowledge.
1: Roger, 1409.

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1: 730 Alpha, go ahead.
0: 730 Alpha, we just confirmed this exact location, just confirming that 737 has been responded to this incident as well, over.
1: Affirmative, 37 has been paged and Leaf Gold rules have been paged. I believe this is Hillside DBC Farm, Burke Developmental Road, over.
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0: 731 Alpha, we have you going to standby at Mareeba Station. If we can have you now proceed code 30 to the vicinity of Chuco and Ruse Road in Mareeba. We have reports of a large plume of smoke in that area, seen from a distance, over.
1: Viacom 731 Alpha, we're going to proceed to Chuco Road, over.
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1: 7 Alpha, leaving station with a crew of 1 and 2 for tractor and baler on fire, Perth Development Road. Over.
0: Roger, 1 and 2 responding, 1418.

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1: 737 Alpha, go ahead.
0: Far North, has there been any rural allocated to this job, over?
1: Roger, Leaf Gold have been allocated. I've spoken to one of the officers from Leaf Gold who's currently in Brisbane that has spoken to others in the area, and apparently they've gone to seen to assist, over.
0: Roger that, Firecom.
1: 1419.

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0: 37 Alpha.
1: 737 Alpha, go ahead.
0: 7 Alpha has arrived on scene, commencing with case 1. Over.
1: Roger, arrived on scene, commencing with case 1, 1423.

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1: go ahead.
0: 7-11 Lima is in area for building inspections. Over.
1: Roger, in area building inspections, 1424.

0: Mike on.
1: 712 Alpha, go ahead.
0: Mike on 712 Alpha, this rep. We've made up with the caller from the recreation centre. They fire and grass approximately 30 by 60 metres up the back of this. We're currently extinguishing with manual firefighting aids.
1: Roger, message received, 1427.
2: Alpha,
1: go ahead.
2: Okay, 737 Alpha, sit prep. This fire is under control. We have it all back burned around. We've got hay bales and a forklift or a Manitou on fire. We will be just containing this area, over.
1: Roger, fire is under control. We have a small back burner around hay bales and a forklift on fire containing this area. 1428.
2: Okay, can you put a stop for this call, too?
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1: Study Bravo, crew 101, responding. 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
0: Roger, 730 Bravo, no further information, over.
1: Roger, Foxconn, can you confirm Cross Street, is it Spruce Road?
0: Roger, caller advised, this was in the vicinity of Ruse, Marlin, Chuco, over.

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1: Welcome, any of the details of Triple Zero caller of their location?
0: Bravo, stand by for fire call, over.
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0: Mike, 730 Bravo, sit rep. This appears to be a permit burn for Claude Santucci. 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
0: 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I'm just making my way to visualise permit. 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
0: 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This fire is now smouldering within containment lines. We've liaised with the caller. Scene is safe. We are code 4, over.
1: Roger. Fire is now smouldering within containment lines. You liaised with the caller. Scene is safe. Your code 4, 1459.

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1: 7-11
0: Alpha, this is a deliberately activated MCT. Level 1 stairwell, system has been reset. Management in attendance, and we are code 12.
1: Roger, this was a deliberately activated MCT level 1 stairwell. System's been reset. Management are on scene. Your code 12, 1503.

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1: 737 Alpha, go ahead.
0: 737 Alpha, this fire has been contained. We are leaving it in the property's hands. He has got two slip-on units, and he will be monitoring this fire throughout the day. Over.
1: Roger, fire's contained. You're leaving it in the property owner's hands. He has two slip-on units, and he will monitor throughout the day. 1504.
0: Comcan 737 Alpha is code 4, over.
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0: 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I'm taking 30 concessions.
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1: 716 Alpha, go ahead.
0: Dan, 716 Alpha, have one patient, Dan, GIS, mobile and disabled by driver. We'll have firefighter Haycott driving the ambulance. Bus plate is 554S Sierra Mike Mango. Over.
1: Roger, 716 Alpha. Your message fairly quiet. Just confirming this is firefighter Pecos driving ambulance 554 Sierra Mike Tango. Over.
0: 716 Alpha, that's correct. Firefighter Haycott 554 Sierra Mike Tango. Over.
1: Roger, 1539.

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1: Wolfram Road 51, go ahead.
0: Wolfram Road 51, responding to Metzger Road fire, crew of 2.
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0: 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We're experiencing large flames that have jumped the driveway. We need additional help. 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
0: Wolfram Road 51, ETA from Echilba, 15 minutes, and they will contact you on the two-way for staging, over.
1: Thank you. It's pretty close to the township of Echilba. It has to go through a river first.
0: Roger, we have also paid for a crew from Dimbula. Over.

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0: I'm from 730 Alpha, code 2, area of grass on fire, 10 by 10 metres in action, case 1.
1: Roger, code 2, area of grass on fire, 10 by 10, in action, case 1, 1615.

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2: The fire has jumped into Price Creek. We no longer have eyes on the front of the fire. 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We're probably going to have to backburn along Dimbula Road and Price Creek Road.
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1: 737 Alpha, go ahead.
0: Kane, 737 Alpha, I have two firefighters travelling in private vehicles to this incident, over.
1: Roger, two firefighters in private vehicle travelling to this incident, 1623.

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1: Go ahead.
0: Crew of 2 for 51 and crew of 2 for 41 at this stage.
1: Roger, 1627.
0: And 735 Alpha, Papa.
1: Viacom, last appliance calling, go ahead.
0: Viacom 735 Alpha, turning out to RTC west of Georgetown, the crew of 2 and 2, over.
1: Roger, turning out 2 and 2, 1627.

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0: 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We are code 4, over.
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0: Caballero 41, code 2, rise on scene. Small grass wire, approximately 4 meters wide, 8 meters long. No threat to power pole at the moment, but I'm going to start extinguishing that. 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
1: Copy, code 2, small grass fire, approximately 4 meters by 8 meters long. No threat to the power pole, you're going to start extinguishing now. 8, 10.

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0: Come here, about 41, fire has been extinguished. Let's go in and refill tank, come back and do a mop up. Over.
1: Copy, fire's been extinguished, you're going to refill the tank and come back, do a mop up, 1830.

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1: Bring me up 51.
0: Bring me up 51. 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
1: Yeah, we're code 4 from Metzger Road.
0: Roger, code 4 for you at 1831.

0: I've got King Foxtrot Romeo 2.
1: Foxtrot Romeo 2, go ahead.
0: Ficom Zinc Brigade, that's all on control. I'm taking
1: Foxtrot Romeo 2, your message was barely readable. Confirming that was the Zinc Brigade have it under control, your code 4, over.
0: That's the affirmative, Ficom. The brigades have everything under control. I'm code 4 back to the deal.
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1: Fulham Road 51, go ahead.
0: Fulham Road 51 is now code 4, Manchester Road. All appliances are now code 4 from this incident, and it is in the hands of the landowner.
1: Copy, all appliances are now code 4 from this incident, left in the hands of the landowner. Fulham Road 51, just confirming you won't be returning to scene, over.
0: That is correct, thank you.
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0: Proceeding to Graham Street, over.
1: 713 Alpha, copy, 000 caller stated this fire started approximately 5-10 minutes ago. There's a large amount of smoke at the residence. They did have asbestos removed from the property yesterday, over.
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0: Viacom 711 Lima, we're responding George River Bridge, Mulligan Highway. You got any further details, over?
1: 711 Lima, copy. This job came in from QPS. They received a job from a relay centre of an iPhone crash detection. No other details reported. I can send you the lat long details, True Pump Mobile, over.
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1: Copy, we have paged Mareeba Auxiliaries. All agencies have been notified, however, not yet mobile, over.
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1: 713 Alpha, go ahead.
0: We have two individual fires in the front yard, relatively small, however, burning rubbish. We're going to extinguish case one, over.
1: Copy, you have two individual fires in the front yard, small, however, burning rubbish, going to extinguish case one, 1915.

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1: The base fires have been extinguished. We are code 4, over.
0: 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You are code 4,
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1: 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We just confirmed with main roads, over.
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0: Sierra Bar 41, fire has been contained and it's no longer a threat. Aegon was on scene, no damage to power pole, over.
1: Copy, fire has been contained, no longer a threat. Aegon wasn't, no damage to power pole, 935.

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1: Decla 5-1, go ahead.
0: One Decla 5-1 with a crew of 1 and 1 responding to Cabane Road, over.
1: The 1 and 1 responding 1937.
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1: Decla 4-1, go ahead.
0: Cairns, this is one Decla 4-1 responding to the Cairn Road with a crew of 1 and 1, over.
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0: 7:30 Alpha, go ahead. Alpha, that's negative. SES, do have a crew of 3 mobilizing, over.
1: 4 numbers confirming,
0: Roger, that's affirmative. QAS and QPS both attached.

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0: Alpha,
1: go ahead.
0: 5 arm, 716 Alpha, investigated unit 5006. Alarm activated due to cooking, post item smoke or fire, stop motor.
1: The investigated unit 5006, alarm activated due to post item smoke or fire, stop it. What is it?
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1: 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However, it does have an electrical or chemical smell to it, over.
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1: Contact the 5-1, go ahead.
0: 5-1 and 4-1 are on Caban Road. This fire is a park reduction burn on the bluff. We haven't come across any trees on fire at this stage. Over.

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Van Rard, this is a Pox Ben on the bluff. That's not located in any trees.

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0: 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We are code 4, over.
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0: Seating reignition, Graham Street, over.
1: 713 Alpha, copy 000, call as the fire started up again. There is one female in the city. Over.
0: Copy that, Viacom.

0: Viacom 2713 Alpha, over.
1: 713 Alpha, go ahead.
0: 713 Alpha, I'm going to redirect you to a higher priority incident. I have cells available, over.
1: Yeah, Viacom, send details, over.
0: 713 Alpha, can I have you turn out to a kitchen fire at number 33, Revisa Drive, Edmonton?
1: Viacom, we are responding. Over.
0: The 000 caller stated that all persons are out of the house. However, there are still animals inside. Over.
1: Can you repeat what was still inside? Over.
0: 713 Alpha caller stated all persons are out of the house. However, there are still animals inside. Over.
1: Viacom.
0: 2022.

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0: Alpha, revisit control. B18-1, in action, case 1 in the kitchen. Kitchen is, fire is confined to the kitchen. However, house is smoke logged. Currently have one firefighter conducting primary search for missing animals. Over.

0: Copy, BA team 1 in action, case 1 in kitchen. Fire is confined to the kitchen, however the house is smoke bogged. 1 firefighter conducting primary search for missing animals, 2029.
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0: 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You can downgrade oncoming, over.
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3: 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We'll be proceeding to the incident, code 30. 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
1: 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Back on the 713 Alpha, over.
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1: 713 Alpha, can we redirect 713 Bravo to your previous incident you were attending, over?
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3: is
1: 713 Bravo, over.
3: Oh, this is 713 Bravo, go ahead.
1: 713 Bravo, we're going to redirect you to another incident.
3: Talk off.
1: 713 Bravo, can we redirect you to a rubbish fire outside of 36 Graham Street, Edmonton? 713 Alpha has previously attended this incident. The fire has reignited. They did advise asbestos has been removed from this premises. There is a female that keeps lighting the fire, and there's a large amount of plastic. QPS have also been advised, over.
3: On the 713 Bravo, copy your last. We will respond to 36 Graham Street for a burn. Yeah.
1: Copy 2033.

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1: 730 Alpha, reading you loud and clear, over.
0: 730 Alpha, QAS is on scene, not QPS, over. I've spoken to them. They advise they've made contact with occupants of vehicle. They have left scene in another car and are declining treatment from QAS.
1: Copy, it was QAS on scene, not QPS. They have spoken to them, they have made contact with the occupants of the vehicle, are seen in another car, they are declining treatment from QAS 2040.

0: Viacom 713 Alpha, Revisa Control, over.
1: Revisa Control, go ahead.
0: Fire has been extinguished. Just monitoring for hot spots and preparing for positive pressure ventilation. Over.
1: Copy, fire's been extinguished. Just monitoring for hot spots and preparing for positive pressure ventilating. 2042.

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0: I'm calling 713 Bravo. We've located two small fire pits in the front of the property, smoldering, not much smoke. We're just dousing again, extinguishing, spoken with the occupant. They deny reigniting. We'll provide further information soon.
1: Probably you've located two small fire pits in front of the property, smouldering, not much smoke, dousing again, extinguishing. Spoken with the occupant, they deny reignition. We'll provide further information soon, 2043.

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1: Welcome Cairns, 1 Decla 5, 1, go ahead.
0: Extinguish some smouldering trees. Everything is extinguished. 1 Decla 5, 1 and 4, 1 are code 8, code 4, over.
1: Roger that. You've extinguished smouldering trees and all is now extinguished. Both appliances to code 4 at 2044.

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0: 4Com 7:30 Alpha, SES and Lakeland, QAS member have left scene. We have placed demarcation tape up around the crash site. Secondary search has been completed with some imaging cameras. We go forth.

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1: Viacom 715 Alpha, revisit control.
0: Revisit control, go ahead.
1: Team 1 have exited the building. Team 2 are now making entry to complete primary search. One cat has been located deceased. We're also about to commence positive pressure ventilation. QAS, QBS, go on scene, over.
0: Copy, confirming that was Team 1 exit the building, Team 2 entering to complete secondary search. One cat has been located deceased. About to conduct positive pressure ventilating. QAS, QPS are on scene, over.
1: 7 to 5,
0: 2049.

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0: Comm Canada, 713 Bravo, stops at a call, both firebits completely extinguished and saturated. We'll call on appliance phone for further details, over.
1: Stop on call, both fire pits completely extinguished and saturated. We'll call on appliance phone for details. Confirming that was also a code 4, over.
0: Comm, this is 713 Bravo, copy, this is code 4, over.
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0: 713 Bravo, go ahead.
1: 713 Bravo, I have another fire call for you when you're available, over.
0: Comm 713 Bravo, pass your fire call.
1: Seven 13 Bravo, proceed code 30 to a fire alarm activation at 468 Mulgrave Road, Oval, over.
0: 713 Bravo, copy, proceed code 30 to a fire alarm activation at 468 Mulgrave Road, over.
1: Bravo, copy. I'm going to have you upgrade as 000 caller stated there is a smell of something burning, over.
0: 713 Bravo, upgrading, responding to 468 Mulgrave Road, over.
1: Copy, 2052.

713 Bravo. 713 Bravo, go ahead. 713 Bravo, do you have any further details for this fire call? Over. Roger, 713 Bravo. Two calls have been received. Alarm is sounding. No smoke or fire is visible. One caller has reported a smell of smoke. We're having 712 Alpha also respond. No other agencies have been advised at this time, over. Fire call, 713 Bravo. No visible sign of smoke or fire at this stage. However, reports of smell. No other agencies responding. Over. Roger, 2053.

Welcome, Ken, 712 Alpha. 712 Alpha, go ahead. Welcome, Ken, 712 Alpha. We're responding, report obstruction by Mulgrave Road, over. Roger, 712 Alpha, you're responding. This is an alarm that is sounding. One caller has reported a smell of something burning. No callers are aware of any smoke or fire visible, over. Yeah, copy that, Firecom. We'll continue responding until someone's on scene. Roger, 2055.

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0: Oh, 713 Bravo, code 1 at 468 Mulgrave Road, investigating further, over.
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0: Call 713 Bravo. We have Unit 23, Level 3, Zone 23, alarming. Crew 1 scene 2, investigating server. Over.
1: Copy, you have Unit 23, Level 3, Zone 23, alarming. Cruise 1 team investigating further, 2104.
0: Wirecom 713 Alpha, revisit control.
1: Revisit control, go ahead.
0: We still have VA-72 internal, 50 PTV actions at the stage, commencing atmospheric monitoring. Fire was started by cooking from the oven that spread up into overhead cabinetry. Nothing suspicious, over.

76 and upper river control, still have BA-18-2 internal space BPV. Action at this stage, commencing atmospheric monitoring, fire started by cooking and from oven and spread up the cabinetry, nothing suspicious, 2106.

0: Okay, 713 Bravo.
1: 713 Bravo, go ahead.
0: Well, I'm calling 713 Bravo, talk to the call. My fault is concerned, unit 23 alarming, no sign of smoke or fire, cause of alarm, possible malfunction due to incident. Over.
1: Bravo, stop to the call. Firefighter confirmed unit 23 alarming. No sign of smoke fire. Cause of alarm. Possible malfunction due to insect. Viacom to 712 Alpha. 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

0: call. This is 713 Bravo.
1: 713 Bravo, go ahead.
0: Oh, 713 Bravo, we have had the alarm go off again due to the fault. I will call on 5 over. Over.
1: Copy, you've had the alarm go off again. Oh, we'll call on 5 over, 2150.

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2: 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Atmospheric monitoring has come back. It's no leaving. Occupants have obtained some personal items. Two persons will be displaced by the fire. Over.
0: 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Atmospheric monitoring came back at nil readings. Occupant obtained items, correction personal items. Two persons will be displaced by the fire. 2127.
2: 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Over.
0: 713 Alpha confirming, that was BA Team 1 and 2 checked up by QIS, BA Team 1 going through decon, over.
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0: 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This alarm is activated in room 27 due to a steamy shower. We've reset. We're code 12.
1: 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Code 12. That means that it's been advised. 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
1: 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There is no evacuation in progress, over.

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0: fire calls to the 30 Alpha. Fire call, we're responding to 27 Mason Street, crew of 1 and 3, over.
1: Roger, show you responding for 1 and 3, I'm QPS, a state that a caller advised at the local London being starting and stopping for approximately 5 hours. No obvious cause of local fire.
0: Fire call of 730 Alpha, we'll copy your last, we're hoping you, that wouldn't be the instant case, that too easy, we'll check it out.
1: Roger that.

0: Fox, call 7 City Alpha. Further investigation, it appears to be property number 23. Crews are just conducting a drive up.
1: Roger, further investigation is number 23. Conduct investigation.

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1: Alpha.
0: Welcome, 730 Alpha. We've contacted the property agent that is selling this premise. He's going to come out and unlock the premise and isolate the alarm. Over.
1: Copy that. You contacted the property agent that's selling the premise. Come unlock the premise. Isolate the
0: alarm. Well, I've got a stop and available. We're just going to do one more walk around. Over.
1: Roger that.

0: 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Mike, on this alarm's been isolated. We're leaving it in the hands of the property manager. Locate 4, over.
1: Roger that. Alarm's been isolated. Property manager.

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1: Falcon 731 Alpha, lift assist has been completed. Casualty in the hands of QAS, being transported out to the hospital with code 4.
2: Roger that, the lift assist has been completed. Casualty in the hands of QAS, being transported out to the hospital, code 4 at

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0: Fuck on Winko, 5 over.

0: 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Out in area risk assessment, Graham Street, Edmonton. Over.
1: I wanted that.

0: 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This is Bunker 5-1.
1: Welcome, Kent. Bunker 5-1, go ahead.
0: We're heading to the Cairns Zone with a crew of 1 and 1.
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0: Detective, the active staff entrance area has been investigated. Knife on the forest, Mike.
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0: Fuck home, fuck shut up, get in, either. Welcome, Foxtrot 18 is code to have a area of fire approximately 200 metres square, 100 metre front, burning up the hill behind the school, currently burning safely, investigating further, over.
1: Roger, your code 2, area of fire approximately 200 metres square by 100 metres front, burning up the hill behind the school, burning safely, investigating further. 658.

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0: Viacom, Foxtrot 18, this fire is burning in an area that is inaccessible for extinguishment. We'll monitor this fire and conduct protection along the back of Clark Street and the back of the high school, over.
1: Roger, copy, 910.
0: Viacom, Foxtrot 18, over.
1: Go ahead.
0: Viacom, Foxtrot 18, in addition to last, we will be on scene for a number of hours, over.
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